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Freestyle star, we on the dance floor. 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

Blueberries and butterflies, the pretty things that greet my eyes. When you call and I say I'm on my way.

Cause music is my best friend. Won't you tell her to water the flowers? I want her to remember. Music is my best friend.